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2: She's sapiosexual. But sapiosexual is someone who feels attracted to people because of their intelligence. Steve Jobs, Mark Zuckerberg, Alan.
3: G.S. Pradeep, Shashi Tharoor, Maitreya.
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